0: Rock Antenne Österreich.
1: Alright, partner. 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You know what time it is.

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1: 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Time is fleeting. Madness takes its toll. But listen closely.
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1: I've got to

This is the greatest and best song in the world. Tribute. Long time ago, me and my brother Kyle here, we was hitchhiking down a long and lonesome road. 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
1: Laut, lauter, hard and heavy highlight. Hier kommt schon das nächste auf Rock Antenne Österreich. Dreh auf Rock Republik.

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Are you messing with me? Antenne Österreich, Playlist Update, Dominum, Dark Melodies.